0: Hey, it's a brand new edition of the Donna and Steve Show. Would you look at that?
1: I'm going to have to get this bigger name.
0: Hang on. Donna's got a phone call. She got a new iPhone. She has no idea currently how to work the ringer. Is it on or off? Who is it?
1: It's an 800 number. I'm not picking it up.
0: Pick it up live on air. Come on, man. It's fun live radio. You'll be like, this is the Cremation Society calling you back.
1: No, they're soliciting me. They're not even calling me back. They're stalking me. Today I'll go to the door. The Grim Reaper will be standing there with his whatever you call that stick.
0: That's the solicitors. That's what your solicitors look like now. They come into you.
1: It's the devil.
0: In a cloak. They're always cloaked up. And you're like, mine are Girl Scout cookies.
1: And I'm just getting funeral directors.
0: For some reason, when a solicitor comes and hits Donna's doorbell, it auto changes to dun, dun, da, dun. No, I think you might live forever.
1: Yeah, forever. Forget about it.

0: I have a random thought that I saw that I would like to bring to the attention of you, Donna, and I think that you might be able to speak to this because this is sort of in your wheelhouse.
1: Okay.
0: This is about maps.
1: Okay.
0: I saw this today online, a meme, and it said the first person who made a map didn't have a map.
1: Right.
0: And I went to scroll to the next thing, and then I actually came back because this was on an Instagram story. And then I went back and just looked at the quote a little bit longer. And then I looked out my window and I thought, not all people have maps. How did they do this? Because, Donna, they didn't get up. They didn't have satellite imagery. They didn't get up in the sky. They didn't have drones. How did they do this?
1: I have no idea, but it's funny you bring this up because I recently visited a 7,000-year-old sacred rock carving. Yes, you heard me right.
0: Say it again, but make it sound less interesting.
1: No, but I do have a point. It has to do with maps. It's a place called Jeffers Petroglyphs, and it's an ancient indigenous area, and there's carvings of maps. So they were doing maps back then and using the rock formations to form like rivers and bodies of water. And it's just mind blowing.
0: Well, let's think of it this way, too. Yeah. The more you study what one of my teachers in high school used to call ancient smarts, which was really fascinating. Think of it this way with America. Let's say someone was like, hey, I just went from coast to coast and we're back and it's the 1800s. Okay. I went from New York out to San Francisco to check on the 49ers, the people with the gold rush. And then they said, oh, really? Show me. And then someone drew a map, and did they have an idea where, I don't know, Michigan ended? Where did Wisconsin begin?
1: Yeah,
0: At what point are you now in Oregon? Idea. How did they make a map?
1: That is fascinating.
0: Okay, I'm glad that this statement is sort of rocking you. Again, if you're just tuning in, the first person who made a map didn't have a map.
1: We need to get a civil engineer on the line. That's what we need.

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0: I haven't done a demographic study of who's listening, but based on our content, I don't think we attract a lot of civil engineers.
1: That's fair.
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3: I'm meteorologist Mace Michaels. Partly cloudy tonight, cool with a low in the mid 40s. Sunshine, a little warmer but pleasant again tomorrow with a high in the upper 70s. Warming continues through the rest of the week into the weekend. Highs pretty close to 80 degrees on Thursday and Friday. Lakes, great food, and friendly faces. It's all in Worthington, Minnesota, and it's worth a look. 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

0: Time now to play Lyrical Pursuit. Today's song is one that Donna just burst out singing a little bit of. Say My Name by Destiny's Child. It starts, say my name, say my name. I'm looking for the next part. Ba ba ba ba ba ba ba ba ba ba ba ba ba ba ba ba ba.
1: Like you never heard it.
0: Okay, so say my name, say my name.
1: Tell it to me, baby.
0: This isn't going well. What about if no one...
1: If no one ever heard it.
0: What about if no one is... Say my name, say my name. If no one is...
1: Around us.
0: Around you.
1: You.
0: Say...
1: Say it.
0: Oh, my gosh.
2: I don't really know this song. I just know the hooky. Say my name, say my name.
0: If no one is around you, say, baby, I love you if you ain't running game.
1: Say my name, say my name.
0: You acting kind of shady, ain't calling me baby. Why the sudden change?
1: Say my name, say my name.
0: No. That did not go well.
2: Did it not?
0: No.
2: Oh, okay.

0: Time to play a game. We play it every day. It's called Whose Voice Is It Anyway? For today's clue, we send it over to producer Stormer.
1: I am looking for this actor who appeared in the movie Father, Mother, Sister, Brother.
0: I believe that I can name that voice in 7 seconds.
2: Whoa. Okay, I believe I can name that voice in 5 seconds.
0: I believe I can name that voice in 4 seconds.
2: I believe I can name it in 3.
0: No, I don't know. You're like, that's like the Kristen Wiig character. Remember the Topper?
2: Yes, I do.
0: Do you remember that? Oh, yeah. Go ahead. Name that voice in however many seconds.
2: I don't remember what I said.
1: Donna, you have 3 seconds to name this voice.
3: I would say haunting, but that's not the right. It was all helpful information.
2: That's a toughy. I don't have anyone in mind. I'm going to say that is the voice of... that is the voice of...
0: Donna, please!
2: Joe.
0: Show me Joe.
2: That's the voice of Joe. Joe Rogan.
3: I think that's not the right... It was all helpful information. That's not one of those...
1: And is that the voice of Joe Rogan? It is not, which means Steve, you are our winner today in this edition of Whose Voice Is It Anyway? But do you know who that is?
0: I don't. That's a very, very challenging voice.
1: Okay.
0: Josh Brolin. Definitely not.
2: That's definitely
1: that Josh
2: good,
1: Brolin? It is not. All right, here's more of the voice.
3: Brussels, you know, for Modena. You know, it had to be in the place. Not only was it a part of Enzo's life, like the barbershop that's in the movie is...
2: Okay.
0: Can we get initials, please? This is getting painful.
2: Hank Azaria. Hank Azaria.
0: Donna, please!
1: Oh. Is that the voice of Hank Azaria? It is not.
2: Okay.
0: Initials, please, sir.
1: A.D.
2: Adrian Derby.
0: Dodie.
2: Andy Darcia.
0: Alexander.
2: Abraham.
0: Dinkin. Standard. I think you
2: hold
0: guys...
2: on, hold on. AD. Okay. All right, let's get the first name.
0: Alan. Alan Dalda. Alan Dalda.
2: Okay, hold on. Okay, so this person was in the movie
0: Adam
2: with Brad
0: Driver!
2: Pitt.
1: It is Adam Driver. Way to go. Kylo Ren himself was our voice today, you guys.
2: So what was the movie?
0: Wow.
1: The movie was F1? Ford versus Ferrari. Excuse me, just Ferrari. 2023 movie, Ferrari. He starred as Enzo Ferrari.
0: Now we go to the link, and this is, you know, Donna was like, oh, I guess I get in that in 4 seconds. And it sort of reminded me of Kristen Wiig's Topper character, Penelope.
4: And seeing all these wonderful faces here today, it really warms my heart.
5: It warms my heart, too. So. Mine's burning a lot, though. It's like a little ball of fire under my bra. Can't say the Pledge of Allegiance or I'll burn my hands. So. My heart's a little warmer than yours.
2: Can't say
0: the Pledge of Allegiance. It hurts my hand.
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0: You know, I was recently on a trip with my family, and my sister-in-law, Ami, she said, "Hey, we just opened a bottle of wine. It's a Cabernet Sauvignon." And I said, "You know, can learn a lot about somebody based on how they say Cabernet Sauvignon."
1: How else do you say it?
0: That's just a tricky word to say. No, that's how you say it, but you will hear varying levels of confidence when someone says it. Or I think in your case, you'll sometimes throw a touch of affectation on if not.
1: Yeah, because it's fancy. Sauvignon Blanc.
0: Sauvignon Blanc. Yeah, but like a Cabernet Sauvignon or a Sauvignon Blanc.
1: Why? I don't know why you keep adding a ch.
0: Blanc. Blanc. All right, I'm a waiter. Hi, ma'am. What would you like to drink tonight?
1: Even
0: though you already look like you've had a few.
1: I love it. Can I get a glass of your whatever the house Sauvignon Blanc is?
0: Oh, nice.
1: Thanks, Steve.
0: I always just say Chardonnay.
1: Ick, the worst of all the wines.
0: Is that right?
1: Picture the letter J. Like, you're just going down the road. You're like, doop, doop, doop, doop, doop. I like this. And then it's like, meep, at the end. Like, it hits you with some kind of floral something that I don't like. I like dry. Dry.
0: Thanks, Tom.
1: I didn't love it. Today's hottest.
2: I'm listening.

0: All right, Steve and I are having a debate off the air about 50 Cent, mm-hmm. and we need to air this out. I am more of a 50 fan, personally.
1: I say 50 Cent. I don't do 50 Cent, and I'm not sure what is the
2: 50 Cent.
1: Truly appropriate thing. I say 50 Cent.
2: 50 Cent. 50 Cent.
1: I hear you say 50.
2: I've got kids in the neighborhood. I'll see how this all plays out.
1: Okay. Hmm. Thank you, Donna.
2: Thank you for sharing this.
1: Oh, my gosh.
2: Very important information.
1: Last thing on 50 Cent.
2: Okay.
1: He says
2: is
1: that
2: he worth a dollar now?
1: Donna.
2: Did he change his name?
1: Okay. What are we doing here? Why are you? Why were we sound?
2: He's
1: so
2: going
1: old.
2: Susan B. Anthony.
1: Okay. Do you want to say anything else?
2: All right, I'm done.
1: Doesn't Sacagawea have a coin as well?
2: Sure,
1: it's worth
2: sure.
1: a dollar. You want to, okay.
2: $2 bill. Okay.
1: Anyway, he says 50 Cent was a nickname that originated from a pronunciation quirk by Sharon Osbourne.
2: Oh, that's cute.
1: And he says you can call me 50 or 50.
2: Thank you, 50.
1: And isn't there a 50 Cent piece as well?
2: I don't know about that one.
1: I think there's a half dollar.
2: You're probably right.
1: Yeah, the U.S. Mint still produces half dollar coins, 50 cent pieces.
2: Start collecting these now, guys.
1: Get on it, Gen Z. Kennedy, the Kennedy half dollar is the current design.
2: That's right.
1: They're primarily minted for collectors and sold in sets. Donna, you are dating a guy. Everything's going great. Had a lovely dinner. He's making you laugh a lot. He takes you back to his place and reveals an entire wall that is a coin collection. He's done the States. He's got exotic coins. He's got the Susan B's, the Kennedys, the Sacagaweas, he's got it all.
2: I'm okay with that. That's fine. That's fine. Everybody's got a thing, you know?
1: Although the likelihood that that guy, that's round one, and then he shows you in his closet, because he has got to be a Revolutionary War reenactor, doesn't he?
2: Okay, now I'm out.
1: Okay.
2: No shame, but it's just not my vibe.
1: Powdered wig is a bridge too far?
2: Oh, God.
1: What? For him, not you.
2: I know, but I'm just picturing him coming out of the bathroom. I just want to slip into something a little more comfortable.
1: All right, I don't know if I love this segment.
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14: I'm meteorologist Mace Michaels. Partly cloudy tonight, cool with a low in the mid-40s. Sunshine, a little warmer but pleasant again tomorrow with a high in the upper 70s. Warming continues through the rest of the week into the weekend. Highs pretty close to 80 degrees on Thursday and Friday. Lakes, great food, and friendly faces. It's all in Worthington, Minnesota, and it's worth a look. Currently at 64 degrees.
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0: have studied the studies.
1: Several scientific studies have shown.
0: And here with their findings are study buddies.
2: The perfect nerd couple.
0: Donna and Steve.
3: Do you salt your food?
4: I don't like the way you say that.
3: All right, let me try again and see what might please her. Do you add salt to your dishes?
4: I usually taste it first.
3: What didn't you like about how I started that?
4: You say salt weird.
3: That is a new one to absorb. Do you salt your food? Salt? I do an all there.
4: Yeah,
3: huh?
4: There's like a W in there. Do you salt? Do you salt your food before you eat it? Salt.
3: Yeah,
4: hey,
3: I
4: saw a movie yesterday.
3: Yeah, it was called Salt Burn. Here, I'll try it again.
4: Okay.
3: Do you salt your food, Donna? Do you salt your food? Study of 8,300 older adults, ooh, listen, Donna, found that plenty of people still add salt to at the table, and men especially like to do it. Excess salt can be linked with serious health issues and cognitive decline. Well, we're headed for decline.
4: Mm.
3: They found that men were doing this more often than women. Men seem to reach for the salt. Here's the question. Do you salt your dish before you taste your dish?
4: No.
3: Taste then salt?
4: Taste then salt.
3: Because you ought to salt in the preparation of the meal, yes?
4: Yes, but if you're cooking for a lot of people or more than two people, you don't know what people's preferences are, so...
3: Better to undersalt than oversalt?
4: I agree with that.
3: I also heard this about salt and pepper. Salt brings out the food's flavor. Pepper adds a new flavor.
4: Ah, yes.
3: Cool, huh?
4: I do like pepper, but guess what? I don't like pepper jack cheese. I think it sucks.
3: I hate that you feel that way because that is my favorite cheese.
4: It tastes weird.
3: Yeah, just if you're seeing somebody reach for the salt, it's probably going to be the dude at the table first. Is what this
4: also, I think it's a little insulting to the chef.
3: Salt insulting, that's nice.
4: I love it. It's a little insulting because you didn't even taste it yet and you're making an assumption. We have a coworker who's so into salt. I've never seen someone. He orders cases of salt shakers.
3: Yeah, I feel like he'd be an interesting one. I know who you're talking about. To set out in a forest to see if deer come near him to lick him.

0: This is a little made-up game called What the Fee? And it's actually not a game. It's really just an opportunity for us to vent.
1: Okay.
0: I was reading a study about how people are just exhausted with fees. We've talked about this before. Everybody knows that. So let me just make you irritated. And should we do away with these fees?
1: Let's start with Catherine McPhee.
0: Donna, that's not what we're talking about. And I love Catherine McPhee.
1: I do too. She's pretty.
0: Once thought she was someone else on the red carpet, thought she was Sophia Bush. That was not my best moment, but who cares? We've moved on. Early check-in. Some hotels will charge you if you want to check in before the standard time. How about late checkout fee? Seat selection fee.
1: Thank you.
0: This is a real thing. Airlines increasingly charge passengers to choose seats, especially on basic economy or certain fare types.
1: Just charge me what the seat is.
0: How about a checked bag fee? Remember when we all had to get used to that? That wasn't always a thing.
1: No.
0: And then suddenly they were like, wait. Charge up.
1: Steve.
0: $35 for the first bag.
1: I get charged a carry-on fee on certain airlines.
0: Yeah, I know. My dad says you can get a pen that costs 10 cents or you can get a pen that costs $10,000. Both right. Same with a vehicle. We all choose where we want some of life's little luxuries.
1: Yes.
0: Because I could say, what are you doing in that vehicle? Downsides, you could save a ton of money, get you a hoopty,
1: yeah,
0: and let's go. You got the look. You'd fit right. Now it's like a good car for you. But you kind of like the luxury of the vehicle that you have. It feels good and modern.
1: It's true.
0: You know?
1: And I ain't driving no four-cylinder.com.
0: Okay. Don't say .com there. Although, I do like that as maybe a new catchphrase.
1: I think we're on to something.
0: Totally out of place.
1: It's and out of date.
0: Yes, very much so. 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Let me get to one that I really, really hate. And that is the activation fee. 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How about you just earn my whole business? Don't charge me some kind of a cover charge just to become your customer, hopefully a loyal one. 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What do gyms do?
1: Initiation fees. It's
0: how about you shove that initiation fee
1: knock
0: where
1: it
0: the
1: off.
0: Sun don't shine .com.
1: See, it worked, right?
0: High five. That's fun.
1: That's great.
0: Oh, that's cool, man.
1: Anyway, how about inconvenience fees?
0: More like it.
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0: You must understand, dogs are eating absolute garbage.
1: They love it.
0: They love it. They love a snossage. We ate a snossage once on the air. I thought
1: it was so disgusting.
0: They're very, very terrible.
1: Very bland.
0: And my dogs only had milk bones. Thanks for asking.
1: Okay.
0: Why do they call them milk bones?
1: Maybe there's milk in them and they're shaped like bones.
0: I think the bone part is for sure right.
1: Yes.
0: The recipe for the milk bone. Okay. It got its original name from its original cow's milk ingredient and its iconic bone shape, Donna.
1: Okay.
0: You nailed it.
1: Yeah. You give your dog bones?
0: I don't give my dog bones.
1: Doesn't sound like your dog has any fun.
0: Well, you know, like they sing, Donna, with a knick-knack paddywhack, give a dog a bone. Did you ever have to go through the paddywhack machine as a kid?
1: Absolutely. You go through everyone's legs and they all slap your butt? That sounds not right.
0: So all of those people are canceled. But that is it. Happy birthday. Get on all fours. We're going to touch your butt. What the hell was wrong with you people?
1: You did it too, though, right?
0: But I was a kid. I was a victim in all of this.
1: Yeah,
0: who were the adults that were roaming saying, let's have the kids do a paddywhack machine?
1: No, it's kids with kids.
0: But weren't the adults at the party?
1: I was doing this at school.
0: Jersey. Right as their head is very near your crotch, then you smack their butt.
1: Correct.
0: Happy birthday. I tell you what, though. You get old enough like me, if my wife offered that as a birthday present, with a knick-knack paddywhack, give a dog a bone.
1: That is not right.
0: Okay.
2: Today's hottest, yesterday's coolest.

0: Well, hi. Welcome back. What, Steve? What's your problem?
1: Donna's coming back. The song is playing, and she's like, ow, I bit my tongue. Oh.
2: Hi.
1: I'm here for all of it. You know who you remind me of? You know how when you grew up, your mom had mom phone voice? She could have been Dracula herself moments ago, absolutely screaming at people. And then the phone rings, Patterson residence.
0: Hello.
1: That's who
0: this
1: you
0: is
1: are.
0: She.
1: Donna is a total wreck. You bump into things all the time in here. You act as though the machinery has been laid out in a different way. Why is this going this way? Wait, who did this with the mouse? What's going on? She looks at the clock. It's time. Hi. And I'm just sitting there dealing with the, like kids were whenever mom was yelling at everybody, and then somebody calls and you're like, wait a minute, that's not who she really is. That's not her. That's not the real her.
2: Hi.
1: Why are these papers? Does anyone ever tell me anything? And yep, there we go. That monitor's.
2: Hi.
0: Listen, you're more of a disaster than I am.
1: But I feel
0: you
1: like
0: you can't even find a place to eat. I'd be like, hey, guess what? This is where we're going. See you there. And this is how I picture you. Oh, do you want this one? Or would you like this? Would you like an apple? Or would you like a peach? Here's a freaking peach. Eat it if you want it. And don't eat it if you don't want it. I've had niece and nephews come and visit when they were little, and I'm not sitting there going, you know, what would you like for dinner? No, this is what's for dinner.
1: First of all, I don't actually even believe that line, but I would guess you with your dog are pretty accommodating.
0: You know how you care
1: for the dog, and so you have a bleeding heart for this dog you have. We don't know if it's demon possessed. We don't know that. No way to track it. You think so?
0: Anyway, yeah. How do we get on this topic?
1: I don't know.
0: Oh.

0: Yeah, we had something planned here.
1: Donna!
0: Dang it.
1: What? Stormer, who did this?
2: You two did it.
0: Okay, so here's the thing. We just make a little adjustment.
3: That's all. We course correct. What, you can't do that anymore?
0: Yeah, what? You think about it enough?
3: Yes, and. So, no, but honestly, how did we start this conversation?
0: I have no idea.
3: Come on.
0: I don't know. Stormer, do you remember?
1: I know.
0: Okay.
1: What is this place? Why are these here? They shouldn't be here.
3: Hi.
1: I don't know how we got to where we went, but that is where it started.
0: Because then you were calling me like I was a crazy person, so I was calling you out. You can't even find a place to eat with a group of people. I'm like, I don't get it. Listen, we're human, okay?
3: Yeah. Sorry, guys.
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5: I'm meteorologist Mace Michaels. Partly cloudy tonight, cool with a low in the mid-40s. Sunshine, a little warmer but pleasant again tomorrow with a high in the upper 70s. Warming continues through the rest of the week into the weekend. Highs pretty close to 80 degrees on Thursday and Friday. Lakes, great food, and friendly faces. It's all in Worthington, Minnesota, and it's worth a look. Right now it's 61.
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0: I saw this roundup of carnival foods. I love carnivals, Donna. I love a carnival.
1: Yeah.
0: It's so enjoyable.
1: Yeah.
0: This is where we would have the a waffle cake. Waffle cake? Is that what it's called?
1: Waffle.
0: What am I thinking
1: waffle.
0: Of?
1: Waffle. Waffle. Waffle.
0: Waffle cake. Carnival
1: waffle.
0: Food? Excuse us, everyone. Waffle cake carnival food? Funnel cake!
1: Funnel cake!
0: Let's go!
1: Funnel.
0: Boom! It's guess who just fought off mental decline.
1: Who put the fun in funnel? You did.
0: Funnel cakes. Well, here's what some people are eating this summer. Yes or no, would you try a bite?
1: Okay.
0: Deep fried butter.
1: Absolutely not.
0: Oh, gosh. I already want to go to the carnival with somebody else. Cheeseburger donuts.
1: Never.
0: Fried Coca-Cola where they use Coke in the batter, they roll it into balls, they deep fry it, and then they top it with cinnamon sugar.
1: I would try it.
0: Chocolate covered bacon.
1: No.
0: Donna.
1: Not interested.
0: Peanut butter and jelly corn dogs.
1: Nope.
0: Throw those into an absolute landfill. That is garbage. Cotton candy tacos.
1: Never.
0: In a million years. That actually sounds terrible. And finally, mac and cheese ice cream.
1: No. Thank you, though.
0: Just travel back in time, friends, and try to find a funnel cake if you can. Man, those were so good.
1: They're still around.
2: Kate.

0: thought this was kind of fun. According to a recent study, the most common male name used in song titles.
1: Wait. Got to be a guessing game.
0: Give me, yes, the male name first.
1: Jack.
0: Not seeing
1: Jack.
0: You're close, though. You're kind of close.
1: John.
0: Yep. John, Johnny. Think about it. Taylor Swift's Dear John, Chuck Berry's Johnny Be Good, The Ballad of John and Yoko.
2: You're so basic.
0: There's, I got a couple of runners up. One starts with a D. J.
2: All right. I'm going to say David or Davey.
0: J.
2: That's going to be a Jim. Jimmy.
0: Go more formal.
2: James.
0: You got it. All right, for women, most common female name in song titles. It's a name we say the most on this show.
1: Susie!
0: No, stupid.
1: Hey. Now, is that how they say we should support each other on air?
0: I'm kidding.
1: And everybody, hey, to all you friggin' Carols out there who email me and say, stop being mean to Donna. I want to take all these little drops and send them back to them. That's what I should do. Compile a thing of when you're mean to me on the air and then send that back in response when they tell me I'm mean to you.
0: I didn't mean to say stupid. I meant to say dummy.
1: which, by the way, is a lot nicer.
0: It's funny. Dummy is funny. Nimrod, you know?
1: Nimrod is such a funny thing to call
0: right?
1: someone.
0: I know.
1: You Nimrod. I like Dipstick, too.
0: Dipstick's good. I like Dingbat as well.
1: Dingbat's fun.
0: Look at his Dingbat.
1: Oh, you know another one that they don't use as often as they should? Bozo.
0: I love it.
1: This Bozo. Anyway, what's the most popular woman's name?
0: It's the name we say the most on this show. Why don't you really think about it?
1: Donna.
0: Hey, who's on the line?
1: Is it Donna?
0: No. Oh, that actually would be. No. I'll give you the moon.
3: Mary? What do you want, Mary off the moon? Rah, blah, rah, blah. Jimmy Stewart.
0: You know, you think about it. Proud Mary. A lot of Marys. Other popular names. Maria, Juliet, Bella, and Linda. Thank you. Good night. That was fun, right?
1: It had its moments.
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0: I got a question for you. We got a little time here. What type of a music listener are you? I'm going to give you a few different types. Are you the amplifier? That's the person who chooses music matching the current mood. Kind of like, okay, here's the vibe. Let's amp it up a little bit.
1: Yes.
0: Are you the fixer? I think I'm one of these two. The fixer. That is choosing music designed to change the mood. Like, oh, you know what? I want it to feel more chill now.
1: Okay. That's not me.
0: How about the memory traveler music listener? The memory traveler uses songs intentionally as a nostalgic time machine.
1: I do that sometimes. Yes, for sure.
0: Are you a lyric detective? The kind of person who needs to know what they're saying, understand the lines, understand maybe a little of the backstory of it?
1: No.
0: Okay, then maybe you are the atmosphere listener. You kind of barely notice the words. You just sort of you're up high above it. It's just like, it's a song. I'm not down on the ground understanding I'm up in the atmosphere with the song. Or you could be the emotional listener to music who intentionally chooses songs to make them feel a certain way, particularly in this case, to make them feel sad. Mm-hmm. Kind of like, I want those good cry songs.
1: Yes. I love love songs.
0: In a butterfly kiss.
1: Not that one.
0: All right.

Yeah. Don't talk down to me, that's not gonna work now. Packed all my clothes and I moved out. I don't even wanna go to your house. Every time I sit on that couch, I feel like you lecture me. Eventually, I bet that we could've made this work and probably would've figured things out. But I guess I'm a letdown, but it's cool, I checked out. Oh, you wanna be friends now? Okay, let's put my fake face on and pretend now. Sit around and talk about the good times. That didn't even happen. I mean, why are you laughing? Must've missed that joke, let me see if I can find a reaction. No, but at least you're happy.

0: Did I tell you recently about the every mess is a decision reel that I saw on Instagram?
1: No.
0: Did I tell you about this?
1: I don't think so.
0: You ever come across an Instagram reel and it actually stays with you and changes a little bit of how you live your life?
1: Yeah, for sure.
0: I came across one. I forget who it was by. I don't know who posted it. I'm sorry about that. It had side-by-side videos playing at the same time, and it said, every mess is a decision. Showed somebody coming into their home, into their entryway. On the left side of the screen, the person kicked their shoes off, just kick, threw the jacket on the bench, continued walking through.
1: Yeah.
0: Took them 4 seconds.
1: Mm-hmm.
0: On the right side of the screen playing at the same time, the person took their shoes off, put them on the shoe rack, hung their jacket up on the hook, took them 12 seconds. And it said, every mess is a decision. Then it showed you another one, side by side, if you don't do it. And then the 10, 15, 20 extra seconds of not making the mess. And I am not kidding you, since I saw that, I have been more cognizant about picking up little messes or not creating them in the first place.
1: Sure.
0: And I just thought it was great. And so that is the phrase, every

0: Every mess is a decision. If you choose to walk by the plate that's still out on the table, that's a decision. You walk by it, cost you 3 seconds. Actually put it away, it's probably 12 seconds.
1: I love
0: it. Your thoughts, I'll hang up and listen.
1: I do try to be hyper aware of that. Like in the winter, I always...
0: Okay.
1: Almost always...
0: All right.
1: Put my coat in the closet. As soon as I walk in, I open the closet door, take my coat off, put it on a hanger, and hang it up.
0: You know, and I'm pretty good about doing that with my shoes.
1: I'm bad with my shoes. I leave my shoes everywhere. What do you think that why you're good with your shoes?
0: Lou had a conversation with the family once, and she said, guys, could we just start putting our shoes away? Let me show you know when a mom does this, when the mom's like, hey, look, this is a shoe rack. Come into this room. Here is another shoe rack. At the other door, look behind the door. It's a shoe rack.
1: Oh.
0: Put your shoes there. And so I thought, I was already doing fairly well, but I thought I need to be an example for the kids here. And it's going to be tougher for me to give them crap if my shoes are also out.
1: Good for you.
0: And so my two most consistent chores, putting my shoes away and squeegeeing the sliding glass doors in the shower.
1: Nice work.
0: Thanks, Donna.
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3: I'm meteorologist Mace Michaels. Partly cloudy tonight, cool with a low in the mid-40s. Sunshine, a little warmer but pleasant again tomorrow with a high in the upper 70s. Warming continues through the rest of the week into the weekend. Highs pretty close to 80 degrees on Thursday and Friday. Lakes, great food, and friendly faces. It's all in Worthington, Minnesota, and it's worth a look. Currently 57 degrees.
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0: 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Alexa, play my favorite song.
1: 3, 2, 1. Starting now.
2: To

0: Okay, bye-bye.
1: Well, welcome back from your phone, Steve.
0: Oh, hello.
1: Steve put on his phone voice. Okay, bye-bye.
2: You know what I started doing a while ago? I started saying bye now intentionally. I said, you know what? I'm gonna become a bye now person.
1: Okay, bye now. Okay, bye-bye.
2: I don't like bye-bye.
1: You don't?
2: No. What does my wife say that I recently figured out? She says, okay, yep, yeah, all right, bye.
1: Bye.
2: She brings in a
1: bye.
2: Bye. Bye.
1: I love it.
2: Guys, Donna wants for newbies. It's always worth the 20-second retell. Donna once was rattling off a bunch of cities where someone was going on a world tour or something like that. And then she got to the Indian city of Mumbai. But she was nervous, came upon it quick, and then said, London, Tokyo, bye. I was like, do you mean Mumbai? Bye. That was such a fun moment.
1: Thanks.

0: We're right on time to call Chef Brian to find out what the soup is.
1: Come down for moose soup after.
2: It's always a surprise. Oh, no, it's mac and cheese.
3: Hey. Cafeteria, this is Brian.
4: Hey,
0: Brian.
3: Hey.
4: How's it going?
0: What is the entree today? Moving on.
3: I have a lemon pepper baked chicken.
4: Dang it.
3: With mashed parsnips.
4: Yes.
3: And broccoli.
4: I love broccoli.
0: You know, yeah. I'll say this about the parsnip. So good. So good. It's just as good as a carrot.
3: It's better.
4: It's
3: more
4: white.
3: Versatile.
4: Right? White.
3: Yeah. And you don't make mashed carrots, right?
0: That's right.
3: That's not a thing.
4: No,
3: right?
4: Nobody wants that.
3: Puree. Nobody wants that.
0: A white carrot.
3: Yep.
4: I'm excited.
0: Yeah, it's sweeter, I believe, correct?
3: Yeah, and it's got like an interesting aftertaste. Almost like a little peppery something. Are you gonna try it?
4: Yes.
3: All right.
4: Here's the problem though. I have a dentist appointment, so it's gonna have to sit in my car while
0: it's
4: I'm at the
0: fine.
4: Dentist. Do you
0: think
4: it'll be fine?
3: I mean, it'll probably keep temp if it's in your car.
4: Ah, good point.
0: That's true. Yeah,
4: will it spoil, like, though? Is that chicken?
3: 160 degrees for 6 hours. It'll just be a little dry.
4: Okay. All right. Thanks,
0: Brian.
4: Right,
0: see you,
4: okay,
0: bye.
4: You've outdone yourself.
0: Go down and eat the lunch. Don't be the weirdo who gets there like 20 minutes early to your dentist appointment. Go eat your lunch.
4: Oh, dude, I got to go get gas.
0: Swish.
4: Speaking of running on E.
0: Are you on E?
4: I'm 2 days beyond when I should have gotten gas.
0: What does that mean? Is your gas light on?
4: Not yet, but it's about
0: okay.
4: to be. Okay.
0: What, are you one of those half tank freaks?
4: No. I'm at the point where, I don't have a gauge anymore that tells me how many miles till empty, so I'm going through this blindly.
0: How many bars do you have?
4: I don't know. What does that mean? Oh, I'm sorry. I don't have a fancy car like yours.
0: No, you have a Honda. I know what you have, and there are probably bars on the meter. We don't have time to argue about this. We're all out of time.
4: You're my best friend.
0: Hi. We love you. We'll be back tomorrow. Bye.
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2: I'm meteorologist Mace Michaels. Partly cloudy tonight, cool with a low in the mid-40s. Sunshine, a little warmer but pleasant again tomorrow with a high in the upper 70s. Warming continues through the rest of the week into the weekend. Highs pretty close to 80 degrees on Thursday and Friday. Lakes, great food, and friendly faces. It's all in Worthington, Minnesota, and it's worth a look. It's 52 right now.

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1: north weather. I'm meteorologist Mace Michaels. Partly cloudy tonight, cool with a low in the mid-40s. Sunshine, a little warmer but pleasant again tomorrow with a high in the upper 70s. Warming continues through the rest of the week into the weekend. Highs pretty close to 80 degrees on Thursday and Friday. Lakes, great food, and friendly faces. It's all in Worthington, Minnesota, and it's worth a look. Currently 51 degrees. 95.5.
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2: My

I'm meteorologist Mace Michaels. Partly cloudy tonight, cool with a low in the mid-40s. Sunshine, a little warmer but pleasant again tomorrow with a high in the upper.

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volatile. 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So romantic, but we fought the whole time. 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Well, talking with my mother, she said, where'd you

I'm meteorologist Mace Michaels. Partly cloudy tonight, cool with a low in the mid-40s. Sunshine, a little warmer but pleasant again tomorrow with a high in the upper 70s. Warming continues through the rest of the week into the weekend. Highs pretty close to 80 degrees on Thursday and Friday. Lakes, great food, and friendly faces. It's all in Worthington, Minnesota, and it's worth a look. Currently 51 degrees.

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2: It is going to be sunny today with a high right around 77 this afternoon. Tonight, partly cloudy, 59 for a low. Tomorrow, sunshine, 83 with a few scattered showers. On Thursday night, on Friday, sunshine with a high of 77. 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
4: 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Here

0: It is going to be sunny today with a high right around 77 this afternoon. Tonight, partly cloudy, 59 for a low. Tomorrow, sunshine, 83 with a few scattered showers. On Thursday night, on Friday, sunshine with a high of 77. 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I'm meteorologist Sean Cable.
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1: north weather. It is going to be sunny today with a high right around 77 this afternoon. Tonight, partly cloudy, 59 for a low. Tomorrow, sunshine, 83 with a few scattered showers. On Thursday night, on Friday, sunshine with a high of 77. 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
2: Temperature now 49.

0: It is going to be sunny today with a high right around 77 this afternoon. Tonight, partly cloudy, 59 for a low. Tomorrow, sunshine, 83 with a few scattered showers. On Thursday night, on Friday, sunshine with a high of 77. 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I'm meteorologist Sean Cable.
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1: From ABC News, I'm Sherry Preston. A race that's still too close to call this morning. As of right now, in the Democratic primary for Michigan's open Senate seat, progressive Dr. Abdul El-Sayed is narrowly ahead of moderate Congresswoman Haley Stevens, 48.6% to 47.3% of the vote. Stevens and El-Sayed addressing their supporters overnight.
2: I know it's been an exciting night. I know it's been a long night. Because that's the Michigan way.
3: We all knew they were going to spend their money. We didn't know they were going to spend $70 million of their money. We didn't know that they were going to outspend us $11 to $1.
1: Most of the unreported votes are coming from the city of Detroit. That race, seen as crucial to Democrats in November and as a litmus test for the party itself, the winner takes on Mike Rogers in the fall. Ohio Congressman Max Miller is facing calls to drop out of his race after accusations of domestic violence against his ex-wife and ex-girlfriend, former White House Press Secretary Stephanie Grisham. Here's ABC's Layla Ibsey.
4: These allegations are coming at a very pivotal time for Republicans as they work to defend their razor-thin majority this November in the midterm elections. While House Speaker Mike Johnson has not called on Miller to resign nor drop his re-election bid, we know that President Trump did call Miller on Monday to raise his concerns about Miller's re-election bid. But we're also told that in that conversation, Miller showed absolutely no interest in ending his re-election bid.
1: A suspicious man arrested at a Trump golf course in California. He was taking photos and videos. Police say they found hollow points bullets in his pants pocket and a loaded pistol in his vehicle. President Trump visits California later this week. The president is now saying that the Strait of Hormuz could be open as early as today or possibly tomorrow. You're listening to ABC News.
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6: 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It is Wednesday. It's the 5th day of August. And, yeah, when I left home, it was 46. 50 right now in the downtown Bemidji. Looks like a beautiful day today. Several of them to come. Now it's looking like we'll have one more warm day in the mid-80s on Thursday, but then back to mid-70s, maybe upper 70s for the weekend. Details forthcoming. Twins dropped in Kansas City. Joe Ryan in a lousy outing. 5 runs, 4 of them earned on 7 hits and 2 walks. Twins have dropped 3 in a row and will continue their 3-game set tonight. The final score was 8-2. Countdown to the start of the college football season continues. The release of the preseason coaches poll. Ohio State opening the season on top of the rankings, followed by Oregon, Georgia, Texas, and Notre Dame in the top 5. Indiana, reigning national champion, is 6th. Iowa is number 22 in the preseason coaches poll. Lynx have been the hottest team in the WNBA. No kidding. They've won their last 10, and they're hosting the Sparks at Target Center tomorrow. Minnesota United FC was topped by FC Juarez 2-1 to open Leagues Cup play from Allianz Field. Thomas Chancelet scored the only goal of the game for the Loons, and Minnesota's going to face the Tigres UANL on Friday. And one member of the Viking receiving corps focused on the present, on the heels of Zay Flowers agreeing to a 4-year contract extension with the Ravens. Jordan Addison, who was also a first-round pick in 2023, was asked about his contract hopes. Said he's just putting in his work right now and going through camp. He has 175 catches, nearly 2,400 yards, and 22 touchdowns so far in his young career. Jordan Addison, as the Vikings are still more than a week away from their opening preseason game. So 78 and sunshine is the expectation today, just a little south breeze. And then for tonight, 59, partly cloudy, looks like 84 with sunshine on Thursday. And then we're back to 75 on Friday, and it looks like mid-70s through the weekend, in fact, through Tuesday in the extended outlook. The next chance of rain that is mentioned is Thursday night, 20% chance, and another chance Saturday night, Sunday night, but again, just very slight chances, not expecting anything significant. Barometer's at 30.02 this morning, up from yesterday, south breeze 6 and 50 in Bemidji at KZY. At 6.06, it's Wednesday, the 5th of August.

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12: Liberty, liberty, liberty, liberty. AZY of North Weather, thanks to Northwest Tire, keeps you rolling down the road in all kinds of weather. Well, 6:25 a.m. on our Wednesday, we have 50 degrees. We're looking for about 78 with plenty of sun today. West-southwesterlies generally light. 59 for the overnight tonight, and sunny and 84 on Thursday. There's a slight chance for a shower thunderstorm on Thursday night, with about 59 for the low. And then we're into the mid-upper 70s, Friday right on through Tuesday, as far ahead as we can see. Right now, the barometer at 30.02 has been gaining a little bit. Seems to be level now. South breeze reads at 6 this morning. And we have 50 in downtown Bemidji at KZY.
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0: 95.5 KZY, good morning. It's about 6:34, Wednesday, 5th of August. Kev Jackson is within my view right now. He'll be joining us in studio here very shortly, talking about the Twins and other stuff. Not good stuff there, but, the ups and downs, and they seem to be in a bit of a downstretch right now. He'll be in to talk about that shortly. We'll have some news notes, check of the weather. That's all good here in just a little bit. KZY.
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1: That's right.
0: Boys and Girls Club last night.
1: That's what I was doing. No more. No more.
0: About 6:38. Well, I think I'm hearing a lot of negativity about Joe Ryan lately, and the thing is he's got arm fatigue, and you know he took a start off and the rest of that stuff, but it's obvious he's not back to 100% form yet.
1: Joe Ryan has traditionally been a first half pitcher.
0: I guess, yeah, that's probably true.
1: Yeah.
0: That's good, you know, keep him in it for a while.
1: Right.
0: And we'll see again with these new starters. But he you know he got hit pretty good again last night. I mean it wasn't horrible, but he wasn't good either.
1: No.
0: And the Twins themselves, I mean, you got to score the occasional run as well. It you know wouldn't hurt. So you know.
1: No, our perennially average Twins are in a losing stretch now. And then they'll get in another winning stretch, and then another losing stretch, and then you know.
0: Yeah. Yeah. And usually, then, right at the end of the season, they'll give a burst to, you know, it's like, hey, there's hope.
1: Yeah.
0: And I was looking at a site on social media where they were rating, you know, what did the White Sox do? What did Cleveland do? What did the Twins do? And the general consensus is between the three, Twins did less than the others.
1: Okay.
0: At the deadline.
1: Right.
0: So, you know.
1: That's not unusual. That's not unusual.
0: No, it's not. You know, the thing is, you know, the general consensus also seemed to be that the White Sox and Cleveland were in better shape to start with. And they probably were.
1: Mm-hmm.
0: So that doesn't bode well, but you never know. I mean, you know, Twins, if they get hot at the right time, I suppose. The thing is, the way they typically play, and you've already illuminated that. I mean, come October, there's no room for lousy, stinky stretches if you're going to do anything in the playoffs.
1: Not a big fan of lousy, stinky stretches.
0: Mm-hmm. Well, you know, got to use the basic language. There's only so far I can go.
1: Yeah.
0: So anyway, they lose last night 8-2.
1: Yeah, that's three in a row in the loss column. Joe Ryan has fallen to 6-8. Two runs in the first inning, three more in the fifth. Went 5 1/3, struck out 3, walked 2. Josh Bell homered in the eighth. Royce Lewis was 4-4. Twins have fallen to 56-58. They remain 4 games out of first and a game out in the wild card fight. So they can be perennial average and just still hang around because apparently the American League, by and large, is perennially average this year.
0: Mm-hmm. Well, it seems to be.
1: Yeah. Game two of the series tonight at 6:40. 6 o'clock pregame. We'll have it on the Bun Sports Radio 104.5 and KBUN Plus FM 100.1.
0: I feel like the serious contenders are like the cool kids, you know, sitting around a campfire, and then there's the Twins kind of sidling up.
1: Yeah.
0: You know. Checking to see if there might be room, you know, there may be an empty chair, and nobody talks to him.
1: Right. Well, and then you got Tampa. They're like, have been accepted into the cool kids club for the moment, and they used to be like the Twins, and they don't know if they should talk to the Twins or not anymore.
0: Well, there's the... Well, because, you know, they still have to protect their, you know, their cool kid reputation.
1: Yeah, right. We can't be talking to the Twins, but yet we're kind of more like them because we have a really bad stadium and nobody cares about us. But we're really good. Anyway, yeah. Minnesota United lost to FC Juarez 2-1 in the League's Cup play at Allianz Field. The Lynx will be hosting the LA Sparks tomorrow night at 8 o'clock. Minnesota 25-6. They have a 3.5-game lead on second place Las Vegas in the WNBA standings. Vikings continue with training camp at TCO Performance Center in Eagan. Head coach Kevin O'Connell says quarterback Kyler Murray is making progress every day and showing improvement from when
0: good,
1: he first arrived in the spring.
0: Some of the video I've seen has not been real good.
1: Yes.
0: I hope he's right.
1: Wide receiver Jordan Addison is entering his fourth season, says he's putting in work right now and going through camp.
0: Yeah.
1: Okay.
0: All right.
1: Isn't that what you're supposed to do?
0: I know. This was a lead story in the sports report that I was looking at, and I was trying to understand why.
1: Yes. I'm at camp working.
0: I am in camp. Well, because apparently Zay Flowers just got a 4-year contract extension with Baltimore.
1: Okay.
0: And he was in the same draft class as Jordan Addison. And so apparently this is, you know, so they're talking to him, well, what about your contract? I was like, how much you stay out of trouble would be number one.
1: Yeah, yeah.
0: Anyway.
1: So far, he stayed out of jail this year.
0: Mm-hmm.
1: It's been the first time in his career.
0: I don't, you know, I mean, it's one of those deals. He's had a few issues, and every time you think that it's going to be okay, then there's another little something that comes up, and it's like, oh, come on, man.
1: Yeah. Yeah.
0: So, you know, but if he does, I mean, the fact is he's an incredibly talented receiver.
1: Mm-hmm.
0: And I don't know. He's another one, and you'll find this all over all the professional sports leagues, and I'm sure, you know, everywhere else too. But, you know, a lot of these guys, I mean, you could talk to them, and they seem like, you know, stand up, just, and you know, everything's right down the middle kind of guys. And then, you know, then they have these little scrapes, and it's like, okay, which is the real one?
1: Right. Exactly.
0: So we'll see. Hopefully he can get it together. And, yeah, I mean, if there's a contract in the, you know, in his future, I think that's one of the things that's going to have to be pretty clear.
1: Well, yes. Only one other thing for you, player-parent meeting for Bemidji High School student-athletes participating in fall sports tonight at 6 at the high school auditorium.
0: There okay, 6:44, KZY, it's 50. The U.S. Senate is giving Minnesota's hemp-derived THC industry a one-month reprieve. Senators advanced a short-term spending bill that would delay new restrictions from November 11th until December 11th. The restrictions would ban many THC drinks, gummies, and CBD products containing more than 0.4 milligrams of THC. Senator Amy Klobuchar and Representative Angie Craig are proposing federal regulations instead of an outright ban. Final Senate approval is expected later this week, giving advocates more time to pursue an extension. The U.S. Forest Service is reopening 69% of the boundary waters with fires 50% contained. Popular entry points east of Ely are reopening for overnight and day use. The fires remain active across more than 64,000 acres. Large sections of the western wilderness and surrounding Superior National Forest remain closed. Lightning sparked the fires in early July, prompting evacuations and the full wilderness closure on July 14th. A 15-year-old boy was seriously injured in an ATV crash west of Orr yesterday. According to a press release, emergency services and law enforcement responded to the crash about 7:43 in the evening. The boy was the only person on the ATV when it left the road, hit trees, and lost its front wheel, which caused him to be thrown from the vehicle. The Orr and Virginia ambulances took the boy to the Orr Airport, where he was airlifted to a hospital in Duluth. Driver inexperience and speed are being considered as factors in the crash. The St. Louis County Sheriff's Office is still investigating. A Grand Rapids woman has been sentenced for felony criminal vehicular homicide after leaving the scene of a deadly crash near Nashwauk on July 3, 2024, according to court documents. As part of a plea deal, 66-year-old Cynthia Martin has been sentenced to 5 years supervised probation after serving 364 days in prison for the death of 19-year-old Carter Hathcock. Martin must also return to prison for 3 days each year during her probation and perform 100 hours of community service. And the University of Minnesota's Raptors Center is urging players to remove soccer nets after games. Last week, two young owls became entangled in nets. One owl suffered mild injuries in a Duluth park and was released on July 31st. Another remains in treatment after becoming trapped in a backyard net in St. Paul. The center says owls hunting at night may not see the nets and advises people not to leave food nearby because it attracts rodents. Anybody who finds a bird trapped in netting should call the Raptor Center. Those are the stories we're following this morning at KZY. If you'd like more news, go to BemidjiNow.com for Kev Jackson's Daily Chat Pod and the new Community Health tab, brought to you through a partnership with the Minnesota Department of Health, North Country Community Health Services, and Beltrami County Community Health Services. Well, yesterday was the first day in a while that I felt like expending... Well, right, that's then. All right. We'll edit that out before it airs. Nobody will ever know.
1: No.
0: Spending extended time outdoors.
1: No. Okay.
0: And it was so nice yesterday. I mean, just nice. And it's going to be a pretty decent day again today. And if we, you know, if the smoke stays away and all that stuff, we should be feeling pretty good for the next many. Tomorrow it'll get warmer again, but 78 today and sunshine, just a little bit of a south breeze. Overnight tonight, 59, 84 and sunshine tomorrow. A slight chance of a thunderstorm Thursday night, and we're back to mid-70s, maybe through the weekend. So okay. How about that? Barometer 30.02 is up from yesterday, but it seems level now. South breeze reads at 6. And when I left the house this morning, 46.
1: Oh, my goodness.
0: Yeah. Back to 51 now here downtown at Bemidji at 95.5 KZY. I want to talk a little bit later about something. There was a little bit of a debate in social media over something. And it dealt with, and I guess I'll just preview it by saying it dealt with the imperfection of AI. And how you can expose the imperfection of AI.
1: Mm-hmm.
0: You know, there are a lot of issues with AI that, because in a lot of cases it's kind of taken over anytime you ask any kind of a question online.
1: Oh, I know. It irritates me very much.
0: But at the same time, you know, one of the problems with AI is that it sources itself.
1: Yeah.
0: Sometimes, you know, citing me. And unfortunately... That seems to be a big part of our exchanges, especially on social media.
1: Right?
0: No. So why do you think that's, well, I said it. Yeah, I know, but is there anybody that, you know, no, I said that came from me. If that's all you need to know. Okay. So anyway, Candace, this is a completely separate issue, but yeah, we'll talk about that later. I thought maybe we'd wait until Nell gets in here if she's coming in today.
1: Oh, okay.
0: To have this particular conversation because I thought it was amusing.
1: Okay.
0: A Kansas woman has been battling for her life after being bitten by spiders in May. Britannia Miller was sitting near a campfire in Wichita, Kansas, and got a bite on her ankle that sent her to the hospital with stabbing pain and severe swelling that required emergency surgery. Doctors found and removed numerous blood clots and inserted a drain to heal her ankle, developed then a life-threatening staph infection, and already had a compromised liver before the spider attack. And then ultimately, 2 months later, she's out of the hospital undergoing home care, but waiting for a liver transplant now. This is from a spider bite.
1: Okay.
0: That kicked all that off. And, you know, I don't mean to, I mean, it could be anything, but... If you ask people, what are you most afraid of? You know, spiders are usually on the list.
1: Spiders on the list, yeah.
0: And
1: snakes.
0: Snakes, spiders and snakes.
1: I don't like spiders and snakes, I believe Jim Stafford once
0: pointed that out, yes. So, anyway, but yeah, I mean, it's probably unfair in a lot of cases.
1: Yeah.
0: But at the same time... yeah, they're an easy target, I suppose.
1: Spider makes that lovely web just to feed its family, and and we go,
0: yes.
1: Get rid of the web. And...
0: Well, because another one would be bats, I suppose.
1: Oh, bats, yeah.
0: We don't like bats either.
1: No.
0: And then every now and then something happens where it's like, see? 651 at KZY.
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3: 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Should be out relatively soon.

0: 95.5 KZY with Ed Sheeran and Martin Garrix here. It's about 6:55 this morning on this Wednesday. Going to be another beauty.
1: Okay, you say, I want some breakfast. 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
1: Yes, I'm here and I have sports. Not many.
0: Mm-hmm.
1: Not much.
0: No, there's not much.
1: A little something.
0: Jordan Addison is focusing on the present. We know that.
1: Yes. Yes, he says he's putting in work right now and going through camp. It's kind of a contractual requirement, I think.
0: Well, it's good that he's meeting that.
1: Well, yeah, that's always good.
0: Like you could ask the 92 other people in camp or whatever it is, and they'd give you a similar answer.
1: Mm-hmm. The Vikes have another afternoon workout in pads today. They'll take the day off tomorrow, and of course, a week from Saturday, their first preseason game. I got the Lynx back at it tomorrow. They, of course, have the best record in the WNBA by 3.5 games at 25-6. They'll host the LA Sparks at 8 o'clock. Minnesota United lost to FC Juarez 2-1 in League's Cup play at Allianz Field last night.
0: Okay, can you back up for a moment?
1: Yeah.
0: Is it a televised game? Why would they start at 8 o'clock?
1: That would be my guess.
0: Okay.
1: That would be a televised game.
0: All right.
1: What else? Oh, and the Twins get beat last night by the Royals 8-2. Joe Ryan lost for a third straight time, has fallen to 6-8 on the season. He allowed 2 runs in the first inning, 3 more in the fifth, worked 5 and a third, allowed the 5 runs, 4 earned, struck out only 3, walked 2. Josh Bell homered in the eighth. Royce Lewis was 4-4. Twins fall to 56-58, but White Sox lost, so they're still only 4 games out of first in the Central and a game back in the wild card fight. Game 2 of the series is tonight at 6:40. 6 o'clock pregame, we've got it on the Bun Sports Radio 104.5 and KVUN Plus FM 100.1. And the only other thing in sports is we're getting closer to the start of fall sports in the high school level as the Bemidji High School Player Parent Meeting for high school student-athletes in fall sports tonight, 6 o'clock at the high school auditorium, and that's what's going on.
0: You the man.
1: Thanks.
0: 52 in downtown Bemidji. We note sunshine today and about 78 degrees and just a little bit of a southwesterly breeze, not a lot. So just a very nice day today. Nice night, 59, and then sunny tomorrow, 84. There's a slight chance for a shower or thunderstorm on Thursday night with about 59 and then sunny and 75 on Friday, and the weekend looks a lot like that. Right now, the barometer 30.02, south breeze 8, relative humidity 88%, and right now it's 52, weather thanks to Higgins Heating, Air Conditioning, and Refrigeration.
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0: 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Coming up in a little bit, we'll check the weather, but we also have the KZY Trivia Challenge and some Big Shot birthdays in just a moment.
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0: 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It's internet for the way you live. Well, let's take a look at it today. Looks like about 78 and sunshine eventually. Just another perfect day. And south breezes light also for today. We're down to 59 tonight. 84 and sunshine tomorrow. Maybe a few more clouds as the day progresses tomorrow. And another cold front coming through Thursday night that'll bring us back down to a mid-70s standard through the weekend. Right now, the barometer is at 30.02, and that's steady now, up from yesterday. South breeze 9 and 53 in downtown Bemidji at 95.5 KZY.
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0: 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Beautiful day today. People don't understand the chaos at all. Because we're all so cool, right, Kev?
4: Yeah. Very cool.
0: He's not being reticent. Coincidentally, that I see that we're ready to rock and roll, eh?
4: We're ready.
0: Emmy Award-winning actress. Oh, by the way, I noticed there's a chair outside the bathroom door downstairs. Is that the new waiting room I've heard so much about that's coming?
4: I hadn't noticed, but sure, that must be what it was.
0: Suddenly, this is like a luxury, you know, spa here. Erika Slezak is 80, Emmy Award-winning actress, and was in One Life to Live from 1971 through its TV finale in 2012. That's a gig, you know.

0: what that chair is for downstairs. Sit and ponder. Maybe reminisce a little. So he's also, Pat Smear has also worked with Nirvana and has recorded 5 studio albums with the Foo Fighters. Janet McTeer is 65, A Doll's House and Tumbleweeds, Wuthering Heights, I know one of your favorites, and As You Like It, stuff like that.
1: Yeah.
0: Patrick Ewing is 64, Basketball Hall of Fame center, drafted in 85 out of Georgetown by the Knicks, 17 seasons in the NBA, 15 of those with the Knicks. And Mark Strong is 63, actor from Sunshine and Stardust and Sherlock Holmes. Jonathan Silverman is 60 from Weekend at Bernie's. And James Gunn is 60 from Guardians of the Galaxy. Next page here. Ooh, yes. Famed hip-hop DJ Funkmaster Flex.
1: Oh, good old Funkmaster Flex.
0: Yeah, both of us had trouble saying that.
1: Gotta be careful.
0: Is,
1: well, I
0: 58
1: suppose I should
0: today.
1: Get a trivia question ready, huh?
0: Oh, for crying out loud. Jesse Williams. See, but that's what I was talking about earlier. You know, we had a little chaos going on because we had to solve a mystery. And then apparently Kev managed to solve the mystery. And in the meantime, he wasn't doing the other things he normally does at the last minute.
1: I put on my meddling kid hat and solved the mystery.
0: There you go.
1: Along with Scooby-Doo in the game.
0: Travis McCoy is 45 with Gym Class Heroes. Lolo Jones is 44, track and field athlete. Notes an American hurdler and bobsledder. There's a combination that probably doesn't happen very often.
1: Okay.
0: You know, I dabble a little bit in the bobsled. And what else do we have here? Don Richards is 43, has been with Diddy Dirty Money and Danity Kane. See what else we have here. John Reynolds is 35 today. I'm stretching this out, Kev.
1: I that's okay. I'm ready.
0: You're ready?
1: Yeah,
0: you're ready? Okay.
1: Ready.
0: All right. I just wasn't sure if you were ready.
1: Yep.
0: Anthony Edwards' birthday today.
1: Ant. Happy birthday, Ant.
0: Yeah. How many do you suppose, how many candles on his cake, Kev?
1: Probably 22?
0: 25.
1: Oh, he's been around that long already.
0: Apparently so.
1: All right.
0: Well, you know, time flies when you're having fun. I guess we could apply that one here.
1: Mm-hmm.
0: It's time for the KZY Trivia Challenge, which is sponsored by Pepsi Nye Bottling.
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0: All right, 7:32. Oh, boy. 53 right now. And so it is time for the KZY Trivia Challenge. And explain how this works, Kev.
1: So I'm going to ask you a trivia question, not you. Mm-hmm. The collective you a trivia question. The collective you will start calling on the telephone line with answers to said question.
0: Yes.
1: The first person with the correct answer to said question.
0: Yeah, I think I'm following this.
1: Will win a 4-pack of Alani energy drinks from Pepsi Nye Bottling.
0: And the sequence that you would like to enter into your device, 218-444-4955.
1: Well, apparently humans can make more facial expressions than any other creature on Earth.
0: Really?
1: Yeah.
0: Okay.
1: Apparently there we have like 44 muscles that allow us to make like 10,000 facial expressions.
0: Yeah, that's a specialty of mine. I'm working on it. Always trying to add more to my repertoire.
1: Okay. So anyway, so other animals don't make nearly as many, but one animal that apparently makes among the most facial expressions can make about 276 different facial expressions.
0: Okay.
1: What animal is that?
0: Mm-hmm. So again, you enter the sequence, 218-444-4955.
1: What animal?
0: Somebody's on it here.
1: That is not a human. Can make 276.
0: It's hard to believe somebody could have the answer without any thinking music. But KZY Trivia Challenge, where are you calling from?
3: Bemidji.
0: And the answer?

0: gorilla.
1: Nope. You would think, you know, it might be somebody closely associated with humans.
2: Mm-hmm.
1: No, it is not. Right.
2: More closely with some humans than others, you know, we find by looking across the hall.
1: No.
2: 218-444-4955.
1: I haven't noticed this many expressions from that animal.
2: Okay. KZY Trivia Challenge, where are you calling from?
3: The road.
2: Any answer?
3: A cat?
1: It is a cat.
2: That's what I thought it might be, given your clue.
1: Yeah. It's cats. It's cats make a lot more expressions than we give them credit for.
2: Does that count eye rolls?
1: Well, that to me is an expression.
2: Probably does.
1: And yeah, I do get that from the cat.
2: And who is this?
3: Christine.
2: All right, Christine, hang on a second. We'll get some other info from you, okay?
3: Yep.
2: There you go. All right. It is a cat.
1: Yep.
2: I would have thought dog, actually. That crossed my mind. I get a lot of looks from the dogs.
1: Okay, well, I get about four. I notice four.
2: Mm-hmm.
1: I'm hungry. I'm going to pretend to be terrorizing the neighbors.
2: Mm-hmm.
1: And, oh, boy, you're home!
2: You get that from the cat?
1: No.
2: I didn't think so.
1: I get, I'm hungry, and leave me the you-know-what
2: yeah,
1: alone.
2: Yeah, 735 at KZY. Well, at least you can read that one. That's a key.
1: Yeah.

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0: Text from a listener. His wife has 40,000 expressions just for smells she doesn't like.
10: I've had some creative expressions for those types of things, too.
0: Mm. Well, some people are more expressive than others. I think that's fair enough to say.
10: Yeah.
0: It's hard to get a reaction out of some people at all. Doesn't mean there isn't one in there.
10: It's right.
0: You just don't see it. Sports notes, Kev Jackson, news coming up in a little bit.
10: Well, the Twins get beat again last night, 8-2, their third loss in a row, but that has not stopped them from staying somewhat competitive. They remain 4 games out of first in the American League Central and one game out of
0: the final wild card spot. They weren't last night, though.
10: No, they were not. Joe Ryan lost for a third straight time, falls to 6-8. 2 runs in the first inning, 3 more in the fifth. He went 5 1/3, allowing the 5 runs, striking out 3, walking 2. Josh Bell homered in the eighth, and Royce Lewis was 4-4. So the Twins fell to 56-58. They're 4 games out of first in the Central and 1 game out in the wild card, as we noted. Game 2 of the series tonight at 6:40, 6 o'clock pregame. We've got it on the Bun Sports Radio 104.5 and KBUN Plus FM 100.1. We know how Minnesota United lost to FC Juarez 2-1 in League's Cup play at Allianz Field last night. Lynx will be back at it tomorrow, hosting the LA Sparks at 8 o'clock. Minnesota, 25-6, has a 3.5-game lead over second-place Vegas in the WNBA standings, and going for their 11th straight victory. Training camp continues with the Vikings. Another full pad workout today at Eagan. And the Bemidji High School player parent meeting for high school student athletes in fall sports tonight, 6 o'clock at the Bemidji High School Auditorium. And that's what's going on in sports.
0: The U.S. Senate is giving Minnesota's hemp-derived THC industry a one-month reprieve. Senators advanced a short-term spending bill that would delay new restrictions from November 11th until December 11th. The restrictions would ban many THC drinks, gummies, and CBD products containing more than 0.4 milligrams of THC. Senator Amy Klobuchar and Representative Angie Craig are proposing federal regulations instead of an outright ban. Final Senate approval is expected later this week, giving advocates more time to pursue an extension. The U.S. Forest Service is reopening 69% of the boundary waters with fires 50% contained. Popular entry points east of Ely are reopening for overnight and day use. The fires remain active across more than 64,000 acres. Large sections of the western wilderness and surrounding Superior National Forest remain closed. Lightning sparked the fires in early July, prompting evacuations and the full wilderness closure on July 14th. A 15-year-old boy was seriously injured in an ATV crash west of Orr yesterday. According to a press release, emergency services and law enforcement responded to the crash about 7:43 in the evening. The boy was the only person on the ATV when it left the road, hit trees, and lost its front wheel, which caused him to be thrown from the vehicle. The Orr and Virginia ambulances took the boy to the Orr Airport, where he was airlifted to a hospital in Duluth. Driver inexperience and speed are being considered as factors in the crash. The St. Louis County Sheriff's Office is still investigating. A Grand Rapids woman has been sentenced for felony criminal vehicular homicide after leaving the scene of a deadly crash near Nashwauk on July 3, 2024, according to court documents. As part of a plea deal, 66-year-old Cynthia Martin has been sentenced to 5 years supervised probation after serving 364 days in prison for the death of 19-year-old Carter Hathcock. Martin must also return to prison for 3 days each year during her probation and perform 100 hours of community service. And the University of Minnesota's Raptors Center is urging players to remove soccer nets after games. Last week, two young owls became entangled in nets. One owl suffered mild injuries in a Duluth park and was released on July 31st. Another remains in treatment after becoming trapped in a backyard net in St. Paul. The center says owls hunting at night may not see the nets and advises people not to leave food nearby because it attracts rodents. Anybody who finds a bird trapped in netting should call the Raptor Center. Those are the stories we're following this morning at KZY. If you'd like more news, go to BemidjiNow.com for Kev Jackson's Daily Chat Pod and the new Community Health tab, brought to you through a partnership with the Minnesota Department of Health, North Country Community Health Services, and Beltrami County Community Health Services. So if you liked yesterday, you'll probably like today. Maybe a few degrees added on, about 78 with the sunshine today and a light south breeze. Then for the overnight tonight, about 59 degrees, so not as cool. Again, when I got up this morning, 3 a.m., it was 46. Seems like a while since we've had anything like that. South-southwesterlies overnight tonight still under 10, and then tomorrow about 84 with a southwesterly influence. But we have another cool front coming through Thursday night and the sunny 75 on Friday, and it looks like the weekend should be a lot like that. Right now the barometer 30.02, south breezes reading at 9, temperature is up a little bit, 54 now in downtown Bemidji at KZY. Well, Kev, I know you've been working on it for a while, and I think the results are obvious. But a UC San Diego study shows that just 1 month on a vegan diet changed biological markers tied to inflammation and aging. So it's been working for you, obviously, Kev. You look as good as you ever have. Researchers.
10: That's not much in your book, I understand.
0: Researchers tracked 48 healthy adults and found people on the plant-based diet showed changes linked to a less inflammatory immune response, while those changes appeared within 4 weeks. The team also found signs of slower biological aging using certain DNA-based aging measurements. Scientists say the next step is larger and longer studies to see whether these molecular changes last and lead to measurable health benefits. for people over time. All kinds of diets, that just happens to be one of them, and yeah, there's some benefit from that. So anyway,
10: I might have to live with more inflammation.
0: Yeah. Well, you've got it made. You know, your genetics are Kevin and I have a pact. He's told me that that he will in fact, you know, scrub my tombstone, make sure it stays nice and shiny.
10: That's right.
0: Once that corrosion starts to work in. 749 at KZY. We have 54.
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0: And can we make a start? 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It's about 7:53 and it's 54.
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1: From ABC News, I'm Sherry Preston. President Trump still insisting that the Strait of Hormuz will be open soon.
2: Could happen tomorrow or the next day. A lot of progress has been made.
1: And that was last night as the president was headed to Las Vegas from California. The markets opened this hour with oil prices slightly higher. On Tuesday, there were just 8 crossings through the Strait of Hormuz and only 9 the day before that. ABC's Matt Rivers is in Amman, Jordan.
3: No word yet from Iranian leadership yet, but Iran has said repeatedly it would not agree to any deal that returns the strait to that open, unrestricted, toll-free way it operated before this war began. Meanwhile, things remain very tense in both the Strait of Hormuz and the nearby Red Sea. Overnight, Houthi rebels in Yemen saying they fired missiles at a Saudi tanker in the Red Sea after we saw 2 more ships targeted on Tuesday.
1: At the president's California Golf Club, an arrest, says ABC's Kana Whitworth.
4: Troubling allegations against a California man now facing state and federal charges after police say he was found with a loaded weapon at President Trump's golf course near Los Angeles. 38-year-old Janine John Taley was said to be acting suspiciously on the grounds of Trump National Golf Course on July 31st, wearing an earpiece, taking pictures and videos, appearing to monitor security planning activities.
1: In the Democratic primary for Michigan's open Senate seat, progressive Abdul El-Sayed is claiming victory. However, the numbers are still very close. El-Sayed's opponent, moderate Haley Stevens, telling her supporters last night,
5: "We knew that this was going to be a close race. And that's exactly what we've got."
1: Ohio Republican Congressman Max Miller vowing he's not leaving his reelection race despite allegations that he abused his ex-wife and their daughter. Singer Barry Manilow abruptly canceling his concert in Kentucky last night. The same show was postponed back in March during his treatment for lung cancer. You're listening to ABC News.
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7: 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We will have the Super Quiz, the Orton Super Quiz, coming up a little bit later on this hour. Kev Jackson is warming up his brain and talking about sports.
8: The Minnesota Twins have lost 3 in a row after getting beat by the Royals last night, 8-2 in KC. Joe Ryan lost his 3rd straight, fell to 6-8 on the year. Allowed 2 runs in the first inning, 3 more in the 5th, worked 5 1/3, allowed 5 runs total, 4 earned, struck out 3, walked 2. Josh Bell homered in the 8th, Royce Lewis was 4-4, but the Twins fall to 56-58. Didn't lose any ground, though. White Sox also lost, so they remain 4 games out in the Central, and still just a game out in that wild card race. Game 2 of the 3-game series tonight at 6:40, pregame at 6. 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Minnesota United lost FC Juarez 2-1 to open up League's Cup play at Allianz Field last night. Lynx, meanwhile, 25-6, going for their 11th straight win tomorrow night when they host the LA Sparks at 8 o'clock. They lead the WNBA by 3.5 games right now. Training camp continues for the Vikings in Eagan. Full padded workouts continue, and the quarterbacks continue to take basically equal number of reps with the number one team. And finally, in sports, the player-parent meeting for Bemidji High School student-athletes participating in fall sports tonight at 6 at the Bemidji High School Auditorium, and that is what's going on.
7: Lovely. Thank you.
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7: 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Just gorgeous. 78 and sunshine, little southwesterly, generally around 10 at the most. 59 for the overnight tonight, 84 and sunny tomorrow. Ahead of another cold front coming through Thursday night, might bring with it a shower or a thunder shower, and then 75 and sunshine on Friday. Right now, the barometer 30.02, not moving. Southwesterly at 8, relative humidity 84%, and we're at 54 at KZY.
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0: Tame Impala at 95.5 KZYC, 22 this morning on our Wednesday. Coming up in a little bit, we'll have the Orton Super Quiz with a medium hot stuff pizza from Orton's at stake. And so that's, about 15, 20 minutes away. And I'm hearing rumors that Mel might not be with us this morning for the quiz or for the second half of the 8 o'clock hour. We'll see if she makes it in or not. We have 54 at the moment. Beautiful, cool morning once again, and just a fantastic day, and the complete forecast is not far away. Want to note again that the official coffee sponsor of the KZY Morning Show is 7 Brew in Bemidji. They're open from 5:30 a.m. until 10 p.m.
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0: Bright and shiny Wednesday today. We're looking for about 78. And just a little bit of a southwesterly, 5 to 10 today, with plenty of sun. We're looking at 59 for the overnight tonight. Still a little breeze, 84 tomorrow, mostly sunny, and then clouds perhaps starting to work their way in by evening. There's another cold front coming through on Thursday night, so we're back to 75 for a Friday high. And a lot like that with sunshine right on through the weekend. Right now, barometer 30.02, not moving, southwesterly at 8, relative humidity 84%, and 55.
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That's Halsey. This is KZY. It's 834. Soon, Kev will be in. Soon, we'll be quizzing him with the Orton Super Quiz. That's coming up. 54 right now down to

0: Tom Bemidji.
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0: 836 at KZY. 54 right now, looking for about 78 today. And plenty of sunshine. A little southwesterly, that's about it. Kind of what we're feeling now. 59 for the overnight, 84 in sunshine tomorrow. Mid-70s right on through the weekend into early next week for daytime highs. The barometer, 30.02, southwesterlies reading at 8, and we have a temperature of 54, and we'll have the super quiz coming right up.
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0: All right, so 95.5 KZY, it is time. Because quest for that ding. Nell's not here today to pretend like she doesn't know the answers. So is it just me? Am I getting even shorter in this chair now? It seems
8: it
0: like
8: sure seems like it. Yeah.
0: Yeah.
8: I don't know how.
0: Chair is broken, and we have the parts apparently, but we don't have the means.
8: No.
0: Apparently, we need a welder or something to do this.
8: Yeah.
0: But it just seems like I'm getting shorter. I'm even using my. I'm using my cushion, and I'm still way down here.
8: Hmm.
0: Won't be long. You won't even be able to see the top of my head.
8: We'll say Kilroy was here.
0: 8:30, almost 8:39. And it's time for the quiz. Now, this is the deal. So Kev doesn't have any assistance today, but that's all right. He, you know, he's...
8: I've failed on my own in the past.
0: Exactly.
8: And I can do it again.
0: Decades. So if you would like to give it a try today on the Super Quiz, all you need to do is pick a side. Will Kev succeed? Will Kev fail? And if you bet right, then you will win a medium hot stuff pizza from Orton's. There you go. So if you haven't won in the last 30 days on this contest, 218-444-4955. 218-444-4955. Give us a call now, and in the meantime, while we're lining up a player, we'll hear from Orton's.
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0: Kev is a proud participant in the Super Quiz.
8: Oh, yeah. I'm ready to participate.
0: It's 8:40. If you'd like to give it a go, we don't have a player lined up yet. So 218-444-4955. And
8: you
0: I'm a quiz
8: anyway. You don't have to go with me.
0: Got a quiz
8: anyway. And lately, that might be a better move. It's not been a great stretch for me.
0: No, it
8: I
0: is not.
8: Honest.
0: Yeah, Kev's he's showing signs of a brain fatigue. I think is what it is.
8: Yeah, there is some of that.
0: All right. Orton Super Quiz, you're on the air with us. Who is this?
10: Good morning, Patricia Gerchi.
0: Hey,
8: Patricia, how are you?
0: Seems like it's
10: very well, thank you. How are you, gentlemen?
0: Doing okay.
8: Yeah.
0: Boy, she doesn't sound like she's had to recover emotionally from her last appearance on the show. She's doing just fine now, anyway.
8: Yeah,
0: that's
8: sounds
0: good.
8: Like it, yeah.
0: All right.
10: Oh, you guys are awesome.
0: Yeah, thanks. Well, that's true. But let me see here. Your topic today, because you've played this before, right?
8: Oh, yeah.
10: I have.
0: Yeah. Your topic today is the moon. The moon.
10: The moon.
0: Yeah. What do you think?
10: Well, I'm picking Kev.
0: Are you?
8: Okay.
0: Yeah.
8: I'm going to do my
10: Absolutely.
8: Best.
10: Yes, you are.
0: See?
8: I've seen the moon many times.
0: There you go. He knows approximately what to do if he wants to look at it.
8: Mm-hmm.
0: Wait till night, look up.
8: Okay.
0: Well, we'll see where we go from here. And just to let you know that, again, you can't give him any hints. You can only give him encouragement, which you've already been doing.
8: Yeah.
0: All right.
10: Okay. All right, here we go.
0: So they're all just very basic moon-type questions.
8: All right.
0: Like, for example, if I were to say, what? I'm glad this is a sample question. Name Earth's only natural satellite.
8: That would be the moon.
0: Oh, for crying out loud. Boy, it sounds like you called on a good day. Let's hope they get a little more complicated than this, so at least it's a challenge. All right, now we're playing for real.
8: All right.
0: Who was the first person to set foot on the moon?
8: That was Neil Armstrong.
0: Neil Armstrong is correct, yes.
8: Ding!
0: All right. One small step for a man.
8: Mm-hmm.
0: Giant leap for mankind.
8: Yep. Glad you remember that.
0: He said it. What causes the moon to shine?
8: The sun reflecting off the moon's surface.
0: Ooh. Corn squeezins is what we were looking for.
8: No, we were not. Corn squeezins.
0: Had to say squeezins, didn't I?
8: Yeah.
0: All right. Well, that's two out of two. How does the moon affect the waters of Earth?
8: It causes the tides, the low hot tide and the high tide.
0: Mm. Makes them sparkly is what we were looking for.
8: That too. That's more of a bonus, actually.
0: Ding. Well, that's I don't know. That's three out of three. I can't. If it hadn't just happened recently, I would say that getting the first three was practically a guarantee, because he's already halfway there. He hasn't had a wrong answer. The questions have been a breeze. It can't possibly. I would suggest at this point that you might as well just plan on it.
8: Right.
10: Looking good for the home team.
8: I think so.
0: All right. That would be so humiliating at this point if he were to fail.
8: I would have agreed a couple of weeks ago, but I'm getting used to it now. So.
0: Now that's a sad statement. No, I'm so used to humiliation, it doesn't even bother me anymore.
8: Yeah. Yawn.
0: Says poor Kev. The moon lacks enough gravity to hold an what?
8: To hold an what?
0: Mm-hmm.
8: The moon
0: lacks. Obviously, there's a clue in the question.
8: Mm-hmm. The moon lacks enough gravity to hold an... Mm-hmm. I should know this, I suppose.
0: It's obviously different from the show having no, you know, not having enough gravity.
8: Well, it's not orbit. It orbits the Earth. I don't know.
0: You don't know?
8: No.
0: You don't? You don't even want to take a guess? I think you're letting her down big time.
8: I don't know. I really don't.
0: Okay. It's an atmosphere.
8: Oh.
0: An atmosphere is what we were looking for.
8: Okay.
0: Here we go. Check this one out. What are earthquakes on the moon called?
8: This could be a trick question. It could be non-existent, but I'll go moonquakes.
0: Moonquakes, really?
8: Yeah. Ding!
0: All right, that's correct. They are called moonquakes, apparently.
8: Why wouldn't they be?
0: I don't know. I mean, you know, just you know, people being all science-y or something, yeah, wanted to come up with something else. How about this one? How many Earth days does it take the moon to revolve around Earth?
8: I believe it's like 28.
0: Are you sure?
8: It's around there. I want to say 28.
0: 27. In fact, 27.3.
8: There should have been some Leroy there.
0: But there wasn't.
10: Yeah.
8: Doesn't seem fair at all.
0: Maybe if you look up at the moon, you'll find some Leroy there.
8: Yeah, okay.
0: How about this one? What is the name of NASA's program to return to the moon? Boy, you both reacted the same way.
8: Yeah, we've heard the name. Oh, crap.
0: Careful.
8: They just had the first one of them. And I can't even remember what it was called.
0: Yeah, you'll probably kick yourself because, yeah, just hasn't been in the news necessarily right in the last few days.
8: Atlas.
0: It's actually Artemis. Artemis. Well, I don't know.
10: Dang it.
0: I know. Here we are.
8: I got to get the next two?
0: You got to get the next two.
8: This has just been a tough stretch.
0: It has been, yeah, yeah, it has been. Brain fatigue, like I say, I'm giving you an out. Maybe you need a vacation sometime soon.
8: Yes, I do. Yes, I do.
0: Ganymede, the largest moon in the solar system, is a moon of which planet?
8: I think it's Jupiter.
0: Ding! It is Jupiter. So now we're down to one.
10: Here we go.
0: This is it. You know, lunch is at stake here.
10: You got this.
0: Here we go.
8: Okay.
0: Oh, boy. Ooh.
8: Just ask the dang question.
10: The suspense.
0: A sidereal month. You should see the look on his face. A sidereal month, spelled like side reel, by the way,
8: okay,
0: is also known as the moon's blank period.
8: Um, the moon's rotational period.
0: Oh, boy.
8: It's rotation around Earth. It's revolution around Earth. It's orbital period, whatever you want to call it.
0: Ding! There it was! He said the magic word.
10: The orbit.
0: That was what we were looking for, so... Yeah, you said rotation. I'm like, oh man, you're close enough, but you know, can we squeeze the full one out, the real word?
8: Okay.
0: Well, how about that? And Kev's feeling
10: awesome.
0: Yeah, he's feeling a little better about himself now.
8: I do feel a little better now. Yeah, I came through for Patricia. That makes me happy.
0: We will. We'll have Nell get in touch with you, and we'll make sure you get that certificate so you can enjoy that medium hot stuffed pizza from Morton's.
10: Alrighty, awesome. Thanks, Tom and Kev.
0: Thanks for calling.
8: Have a great day.
0: It's 8:50 here at KZY. Boy, you came through. I wasn't sure, obviously.
8: Yeah. Should have remembered Artemis.
0: But you didn't.
8: I did not, no.
0: Let's see what else we have here. The World Health Organization is warning people about the health risks associated with wildfire smoke. Yeah, no kidding. The smoke is made up of a mixture of gases and very small particles released when trees and vegetation burn. Thanks for that scientific explanation. People exposed to wildfire smoke can experience coughing, eye and throat irritation, and headaches, with the smoke possibly leading to respiratory issues and making asthma worse and stuff like that. So they say if you smell the smoke, it's that means it's present.
8: Okay.
0: Yeah, no kidding. And steps should be taken to reduce exposure. The organization recommends staying indoors, don't use fans or air conditioners to draw air from the outside, and wear an N95 mask if outside. So nothing new, unfortunately.
8: The problem was we were getting all this smoke when it was 95 degrees.
0: Well,
8: not using AC was
0: kind
8: of a non-starter.
0: Well, and it doesn't mean it's over, even though the conditions are a little bit better these days, but... Anyway, that's what they have for us.
8: Okay.
0: South Florida homeowner found we were just talking about guy who had the was it the rattlesnake out in the kids' play area?
8: Yeah.
0: In this case, it was a massive alligator in the swimming pool. This is at Pembroke Pines, Florida.
8: That's not good.
0: Was alerted by her barking dog. A licensed trapper was called to the scene, safely removed the gator for relocation. You know, it's one of those deals. Yeah, there is somebody that, you know, who can sits up at the bar or whatever, and when somebody asks them what they do, I'm an alligator trapper.
8: Yeah. I feel like
0: I want to give them some space.
8: I feel like that's a business you're born into, you know?
0: Well, yeah, you know, you could be right. Wildlife officials, for what it's worth, are reminding residents to remain alert near canals and ponds. I hope they do that down in Florida, maybe if you're a newcomer. And check this one out. Never feed wild alligators.
8: Okay.
0: Mm-hmm. Never crossed my mind, to be honest with you. Mm-hmm.
8: I don't know. A lot of those wild alligators seem like they could use a Snickers. They seem pretty hangry.
0: Yeah, well, there you go.
8: And I've seen how those Snickers will turn things around for people.
0: Yeah, I mean, you could wind up what am I thinking of? The cartoon character. That's another thing we can be led to believe, you know, by some of those snickering cartoon characters.
8: Yeah.
0: Is it Wally Gator or something like that?
8: Oh, Wally Gator, yeah. Wally Gator.
0: Again, yeah. Yeah. Don't believe the propaganda.
8: Had that little flat hat, if I recall.
0: South Florida Steakhouse is drawing attention for its unique dinner service. Class Soiree Steakhouse in Hollywood, Florida, is now hosting clothing optional dinners.
8: Oh, boy.
0: On the first Monday of every month. For what it's worth, it says here this specific meal includes appetizer, surf and turf, and a champagne toast. The owner says the idea has been a hit and believes it's one of the only public dining experiences of its kind in the country.
8: Let's keep it that way.
0: Now, what it's worth, the staff remains fully clothed. I would imagine that there would be some sort of health department requirements along that line.
8: Yeah.
0: But
8: apparently on that particular night, no shirt, no shoes, no service is a non-starter.
0: No.
8: I mean, you can, apparently. Well, it's optional.
0: Maybe that's the thing. Maybe they say clothing optional, and then they still put that sign up.
8: Yeah.
0: You know, just to keep things under control.
8: Yeah.
0: But the sign said...
8: They never did... They have never specified pants. I'm sure people have tried in the past to see if that works, and I bet it doesn't.
0: Yeah.
8: Which is good. But maybe they need to add that. It is...
0: Am I wearing a shirt? Yes. Look at my feet. Are there shoes on my feet? Yes. Okay, then. Bring me my burger. Are you speaking from experience, Kev?
8: Nope.
0: It's 8:55.
8: I'm calling Officer Burger right now.
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1: KZY, up north weather. It is going to be sunny today with a high right around 77 this afternoon. Tonight, partly cloudy, 59 for a low. Tomorrow, sunshine, 83 with a few scattered showers. On Thursday night, on Friday, sunshine with a high of 77. 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

Really got me thinking, were you out drinking? 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I know, we know you weren't down for forever and it's fine. 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

0: That is Olivia Dean. This is 95.5 KZY. It is Wednesday, and gorgeous one today. We're going to get the forecast coming up here in a little bit. Nicer stretch of weather in general, I think, would be most people's opinions heading through the next week or so here with pleasant summertime air. And we'll talk more about that shortly. And more music, of course, on the way as well. Today's hottest, yesterday's coolest, 95.5 KZY.
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8: I'm meteorologist Rodney Price. A mostly sunny Wednesday afternoon. Light southwest winds as highs top out in the upper 70s. Overnight, stars, a few clouds, will be near 60. On Thursday, becoming partly sunny during the afternoon, but temperatures will be warmer, reaching the middle 80s. Great jobs, great schools, great neighbors. Worthington, Minnesota, it's worth a look. Right now, it's 61.

0: That's Prince, of course, at 95.5 KZY. Today's hottest, yesterday's coolest. Tom Lucas is going to be heading out for now. Back tomorrow morning on the KZY Morning Show. Hope you're here, too.
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1: up north weather. I'm meteorologist Rodney Price. A mostly sunny Wednesday afternoon. Light southwest winds as highs top out in the upper 70s. Overnight, stars, a few clouds will be near 60. On Thursday, becoming partly sunny during the afternoon, but temperatures will be warmer, reaching the middle 80s. Great jobs, great schools, great neighbors. Worthington, Minnesota, it's worth a look. Currently 62 degrees.

I knew it. I knew you were listening to KZY 95.5, not because of me, Dave D, for the midday show. No! You're here for all this great music and maybe a little entertainment on the side. What's happening, everybody? I am ready to get this rolling, so let's do that. Niall Horan, Justin Timberlake, Sabrina Carpenter, Post Malone, all on the way. Strange.

0: I got to give a shout out to the United States Postal Service because it has been a game of cat and mouse with a package than I've had. What had happened was I ordered my dad this gift and it was supposed to come to my house. Well, don't order things when you're tired. It's kind of like shopping while you're tired. You're going to get a bunch of stuff you didn't realize you ever wanted or needed. 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I got him this 250th anniversary edition of the ballpark passport book. So you go to every ballpark for baseball and they stamp it for you. Well, I put the wrong address. And for the last 3 days, I've been going to like the little depot center to kind of like get back and forth. And these guys have been absolutely cool. So I just wanted to give them a nice little shout out here on KZY 95.5.
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0: trying to convince me to eat fair food. Easy and hard. I'll eat just about anything. Just ask my girl. It's KZY 95.5. But a guy that probably shouldn't be making food got busted by the health department as he used amusement park rides to cook his food. And unfortunately, they were well undercooked. In fact, they still contain traces of blood. He would cook them on little mini roller coasters, so it would ride around a little heater engine. And then he would also do it on Ferris wheels and... Yeah, we can all tell how that went. I don't think it's enough to be a dirtbag of the day, which you'll catch at 12:50 here on KZY 95.5, but it definitely has you rethinking fair food.
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0: KZY 95.5. Summer is coming close to an end. I mean, whether it's summer vacation or summer itself, it's been a nice cool few days. I'm enjoying that part, but, you know, I wouldn't mind a little bit longer summer. And I saw this article. Somebody's like, I paid $10,000 for a special Jersey Shore stay. And they're like, oh, are these famous beaches worth it? No, they're not. I'm from Florida. I grew up on the beaches in both Fort Myers and Sanibel. I lived and worked out by Clearwater Beach. And I'm going to tell you, I could tell you 1,000 other places you should rather go than that one. Like, everybody wants to go there because those are the famous ones. I'm going to tell you, you're going on a vacation, don't go to the famous spots. I mean, you can if you want, but don't spend all day there. Try to go talk to the locals and go, hey, man, where would you go if you're going to the beach? That's the best way to do it.
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1: North Weather. I'm meteorologist Rodney Price. A mostly sunny Wednesday afternoon, light southwest winds as highs top out in the upper 70s. Overnight, stars, a few clouds, will be near 60. On Thursday, becoming partly sunny during the afternoon, but temperatures will be warmer, reaching the middle 80s. Great jobs, great schools, great neighbors. Worthington, Minnesota, it's worth a look. It's 66 at our studios.

0: My girl says I might have been a little much on a guy I saw out while we were shopping yesterday. It's KZY 95.5. So, fun fact, military guy. Been in the military a long time. There are things I care about. Military uniform, how we look. It's very important. The little things matter to me. Because if you're not worried about the little things, then the big things get away from you. And I saw this dude out there yesterday, and I was like, hey, man, your uniform's wrong. You need to fix it. He goes, I'm not doing that. I was like, no. You're going to fix it because I'm telling you, you know it's wrong. Because he admitted he knew it was wrong. And he goes, I'm not doing that. So I had to pull out my ID. Because if you look at me normally, you wouldn't think that I was a military guy. I look like a homeless bum. I enjoy that look. So I had to pull out my military ID where it says, hey, man, I'm almost twice your rank. You probably need to fix your uniform. My girl says I was a jerk, but what do you think? You can hit me up over on our website, KZYFM955.com.
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0: 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It's Dave D with you. Just a bit ago, we talked about a story, the story about me confronting a military guy not wearing the uniform like it's supposed to be. 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And all the I can tell the military guys from the non-military people, because the military guys are like, yeah, absolutely, correct the uniform. The non-military people was like, well, how did you handle it? Was the conversation this way? All the military guys, they're like, nope, you were wrong, buddy. You got to fix that uniform, which just has me cracking up reading some of these.
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0: You ever wanted to go driving and explore the countrysides of England, maybe France, maybe down even in South America, but you're like, I just don't want to go over there and get a driver's license? Well, I got something for you might be interested in. 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Hop.Earth. And it actually works with Google Maps. What it does is it turns the OpenStreetMap into a satellite elevation data, and it allows you to kind of like drive around and see the different places. Not only that, you can actually even set up like little races so you and your buddies can go racing past the Eiffel Tower, maybe the Stonehenge, maybe Machu Picchu. I mean, that would be actually really cool, but I figured I'd share that with you because it's something that's always interested me, is like traveling the countrysides and seeing things like that. So you might find me on hop.earth.
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0: Clint Eastwood did something that I don't know if I agree with, but I'll tell you what it is here on KZY 95.5. He refused to buy his son a car. And look, when I'm looking into the article, I kind of feel bad for Clint Eastwood a little bit and a little bit bad for his son, because his son wanted like one of these fancy cars. And I was like, I don't know, man. I had to buy my own first car, and it worked out for me. I took very good care of my car. My sisters, who both of them got their cars given to them, and they didn't take very good care of it. In fact, if it wasn't for my stepdad, their cars would have blown up. But his son was kind of mad that his dad never bought him a car. And it's like, I don't know, man. You're the son of a famous actor, director. You could probably get a job somewhere and buy any car you want.
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0: hear the same.
1: Since we're talking about actors, I want to talk about an actor I feel bad for kind of sleeping on and not thinking that he was just that great. And you know what? He's kind of blown me away recently. It's Robert Pattinson. It's David E. for KZY 95.5. I'm not the actor. Robert Pattinson is. He's done really well. And just about anything you put him in, he really embraces the roles. I've heard nothing but good things about him in in The Odyssey. He played the villain there, and now he's going to be playing Chris Hansen. Thankfully, that's not a villain role, but he's playing it for the new movie Primetime, which kind of like follows the story of Chris Hansen. And hey, come on, take a seat. Why don't you come on over and take a seat? Shout out to him, man. I'm excited to kind of see where that role takes him.
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10: I'm meteorologist Rodney Price. A mostly sunny Wednesday afternoon. Light southwest winds as highs top out in the upper 70s. Overnight, stars, a few clouds, will be near 60. On Thursday, becoming partly sunny during the afternoon, but temperatures will be warmer, reaching the middle 80s. Great jobs, great schools, great neighbors. Worthington, Minnesota, it's worth a look. It's 75 at our studios.
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0: How can you make Pokemon the dirtbag of the day? Well, I'll tell you, here on KZY 95.5, a man who was an engineer for the Pokemon Studios here in America is in a little bit of trouble after they found out that it was he who set up some cameras in the ladies' restrooms. That's right. He was trying to get a Pikachu. And I'm sorry I said that joke. I really am. But anyway, one of the ladies had noticed something kind of odd in one of the stalls, found the camera and reported it, and then it turned out to be a full investigation leading to multiple cameras being found, not only in the ladies' room, but in the men's as well. Ooh la la. He is now under investigation. There's a class action lawsuit against the Pokemon Company, and this guy's our dirtbag of the day.
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2: I'm meteorologist Rodney Price. A mostly sunny Wednesday afternoon. Light southwest winds as highs top out in the upper 70s. Overnight, stars, a few clouds will be near 60. On Thursday, becoming partly sunny during the afternoon, but temperatures will be warmer, reaching the middle 80s. Great jobs, great schools, great neighbors. Worthington, Minnesota, it's worth a look. 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

0: KZY 95.5, never let your fears stop you from doing what you love. Like CeeDee Lamb, he's one of the quarterbacks for the Dallas Cowboys. He's got a severe fear of wasp. Like, apparently it's crippling. Like, he will freak out, knock people down. So they actually had an issue with him out at their training field. And so they allowed him to actually wear a mask, like a whole beekeeper's net, so he can continue practice. He's like, look, I want to be here, but if there's wasps around, nothing's going to get done. How can you play a game without the quarterback? Which is right. So shout out to him for finding a way to adapt and overcome.
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Should be out relatively soon.

0: One of my shine hobbies is going through IMBD and looking like a just trivia post about random movies. Like, I'm not a cinephile by any means, but I enjoy like knowing like little fun facts about them. It's Dave D for KZY 95.5. Nicolas Cage is the reason that Laura Dern actually took the role to Jurassic Park. When Spielberg sent her the script, she's like, I don't know what a dinosaur is. I don't know anything about that. He goes, No. You don't have to know anything. Dinosaurs are not going to come back to life. Dinosaurs are going to come back to life. It's going to be fun, all right? Think about it that way. And she goes, well, yeah, I guess. Well, she ended up taking the movie, and the rest is history.
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2: Up North weather.
3: I'm meteorologist Rodney Price. A mostly sunny Wednesday afternoon. Light southwest winds as highs top out in the upper 70s. Overnight, stars, a few clouds will be near 60. On Thursday, becoming partly sunny during the afternoon, but temperatures will be warmer, reaching the middle 80s. Great jobs, great schools, great neighbors. Worthington, Minnesota, it's worth a look. Currently 77 degrees.

0: KZY 95.5. I'm still upset because everybody told me when I got up here, you're going to see bears. I haven't seen one bear. I'm kind of let down by it. I've seen more bears in Florida, that is two, than I have seen in all of Minnesota. It's been quite around. And then I'm seeing these videos of people that are like, oh, hey, look, here's a video, and there's a bear in the background. And I'm like, where are you at? Actually, I tell you what was worse was I was out, I was heading up towards the Boundary Rod or somewhere. I was hanging out up there with some friends of mine and didn't see a bear. And then the very next day, somebody was in the exact spot that we were at. And they're like, yeah, hey, look, it's Yogi. And I'm like, yeah, why does this keep happening to me?
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2: I'm meteorologist Rodney Price. A mostly sunny Wednesday afternoon. Light southwest winds as highs top out in the upper 70s. Overnight, stars, a few clouds will be near 60. On Thursday, becoming partly sunny during the afternoon, but temperatures will be warmer, reaching the middle 80s. Great jobs, great schools, great neighbors. Worthington, Minnesota, it's worth a look. It's 78 at our studios.
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0: KZY 95.5. Somebody asked a good question. They're like, hey, what does your girl think about your celebrity childhood crush? Like, I don't ask her about the books she reads. She doesn't ask me about those, you know, those things, those thoughts that I had when I was 14, 15. I'm 34 years old. That was a long time ago. Oh, man, my knees hurt just thinking about that now. But no, it's she has hers. I don't remember who she said hers was, but because she listens to me here on the radio, she always knows that. Oh, yeah, he had a thing for Selena Gomez back in the day. And sometimes I'm wondering if she's like going to use that against me, like she's just plotting, waiting for the perfect moment to strike. I mean, I know she is, but yeah, I'm hoping that she won't.
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0: You better be nice to Grandma, because you never know if she's got $250,000 worth of Pokemon cards up in the attic. That's right. A family discovered a stash of sealed vintage Pokemon cards in their grandma's house after she unfortunately passed. And apparently they are going to be worth over $250,000. They include a couple of the first edition Charizards, which sell for a heck of a lot of monies. She's been secretly buying extra packs for decades. Never told anybody. Old Granny was just like, hey, look, I'm going to catch them all. And, yeah, she did catch them all, a net worth of over $250,000.
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8: I'm meteorologist Rodney Price. A mostly sunny Wednesday afternoon. Light southwest winds as highs top out in the upper 70s. Overnight, stars, a few clouds will be near 60. On Thursday, becoming partly sunny during the afternoon, but temperatures will be warmer, reaching the middle 80s. Great jobs, great schools, great neighbors. Worthington, Minnesota, it's worth a look. Right now, it's 79.

0: All right, that's it for me. Dave D here on KZY 95.5. I will catch you tomorrow, and we'll do it all again. Till then, I make way for my girl Donnell. She's coming in for the Nell Show, 3 to 7, right here on KZY 95.5. Have a good one.
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1: up north weather. I'm meteorologist Rodney Price. A mostly sunny Wednesday afternoon. Light southwest winds as highs top out in the upper 70s. Overnight, stars, a few clouds will be near 60. On Thursday, becoming partly sunny during the afternoon, but temperatures will be warmer, reaching the middle 80s. Great jobs, great schools, great neighbors. Worthington, Minnesota, it's worth a look. Right now, it's 79.
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Well, have no fear. 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
5: I'm meteorologist Rodney Price. A mostly sunny Wednesday afternoon. Light southwest winds as highs top out in the upper 70s. Overnight, stars, a few clouds will be near 60. On Thursday, becoming partly sunny during the afternoon, but temperatures will be warmer, reaching the middle 80s. Great jobs, great schools, great neighbors. Worthington, Minnesota, it's worth a look. Right now, it's 79.

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1: 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Well, Nell is not here today, but we will muddle our way through the afternoon. I know it's a big disappointment for you. I don't blame you a bit, but she will be back. Do not fear. We're going to keep rolling with the tunes right now, though. 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
2: I'm meteorologist Rodney Price. A mostly sunny Wednesday afternoon, light southwest winds as highs top out in the upper 70s. Overnight, stars, a few clouds will be near 60. On Thursday, becoming partly sunny during the afternoon, but temperatures will be warmer, reaching the middle 80s. Great jobs, great schools, great neighbors. Worthington, Minnesota, it's worth a look. Currently 80 degrees.

0: 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Today's hottest, yesterday's coolest. That's Sia. Some Harry Styles before that as we are into the later stages of the afternoon on a Wednesday. Kind of a cool Wednesday. We definitely have had a dip down temperature-wise. It's going to warm back up. Not like it was, but definitely going to be warmer as we head into the weekend. Coming up this weekend, by the way, big fun event coming up in Pinewood, Minnesota. 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The Northwoods OHV Club has a ride through the area. You can go to the OHV Club Facebook and scan for the map. And, of course, all the proceeds for that will go to the cause, as well as will the cornhole tournament. 50-50, 50% of the $25 fee, depending on how many teams get there, goes to the restoration project. 25 goes to the champion. If you want more information, you can email Marty Cobenay. Marty, M-A-R-T-Y, dot Cobenay, C-O-B-E-N-A-I-S, at gmail.com.
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0: 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Today's hottest, yesterday's coolest. Some Carly Rae Jepsen. Hey, got a big event coming up. It is a free family forest event coming up Saturday, August 22nd, 3 to 6 at Diamond Point Park. You get campfire cooking and a free meal, free use of the BSU canoes, kayaks, and stand-up paddle boards. There's going to be a wild rice demonstration, nature-based, family-friendly activities, games for all ages. It's going to be very cool. It's part of Peacemaker Resources, Bemidji State University, Apple Blossom Village, and the Northwest Minnesota Foundation. There are going to be several other family events coming up. There's going to be a Harvest Family Forest Day in October, and then next April, a Sugarbush Family Forest Day. So all of those things sound cool, but this one coming up Saturday, August 22nd, 3 to 6, is a free family forest event with campfire cooking, which I always like.
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3: I'm meteorologist Mace Michaels. Partly cloudy tonight and pleasant with lows in the upper 50s to 60. Sunshine, a little breezy and warmer for tomorrow, a high in the mid-80s. A few showers and storms tomorrow night in early Friday, then clearing and pleasant, 70s through the weekend. Lakes, great food, and friendly faces. It's all in Worthington, Minnesota, and it's worth a look. Currently, it's 79.

0: 95.5 KZY. Looking ahead to the fall, we got lots of cool stuff coming up in September, including the 2026 Fall Colors Festival coming September 19th and 20th to Buena Vista Ski Area. 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

95.5 KZY with Daryl. Well, there's a couple of things going on with the United Way of Bemidji area. Actually, a lot of things coming up because it's getting to be campaign season. We'll have lots of things to tell you about as we go along. But right now, the Stuff-A-Bus campaign is happening. There are two of them. There are K through 12 local school supply drives, one for Bemidji area students and one for Black Duck area students. So you can, for Bemidji area students, you can make your donations through Tuesday, August 18th at Lukens Village Foods North and South, here at the studios of Paul Bunyan Broadcasting in downtown Bemidji, True Star Federal Credit Union, Four Pines Bookstore, and the Tourist Information Center. 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There's one for Target, one for Walmart, and one for Amazon. And then you can do that for either one of the school supply drives or both. And if you are a family in need that needs some help getting things ready for your kids to start the school year, you can call Community Resource Connections, and that's either for Black Duck Kids

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8: Up North weather. I'm meteorologist Mace Michaels. Partly cloudy tonight and pleasant with lows in the upper 50s to 60. Sunshine, a little breezy and warmer for tomorrow, a high in the mid-80s. A few showers and storms tomorrow night into early Friday, then clearing and pleasant, 70s through the weekend. Lakes, great food, and friendly faces. It's all in Worthington, Minnesota, and it's worth a look. 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

0: 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Yeah, didn't think so. Thanks, but no thanks, Taylor. 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
1: up north weather. I'm meteorologist Mace Michaels. Partly cloudy tonight and pleasant with lows in the upper 50s to 60. Sunshine, a little breezy and warmer for tomorrow, a high in the mid-80s. A few showers and storms tomorrow night into early Friday, then clearing and pleasant, 70s through the weekend. Lakes, great food, and friendly faces. It's all in Worthington, Minnesota, and it's worth a look. Currently at 79.
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0: 95.5 KZY, Nell not in today. Hopefully she'll be back tomorrow. 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
6: Up North weather.
7: I'm meteorologist Mace Michaels. Partly cloudy tonight and pleasant with lows in the upper 50s to 60. Sunshine, a little breezy and warmer for tomorrow, a high in the mid-80s. A few showers and storms tomorrow night into early Friday, then clearing and pleasant, 70s through the weekend. Lakes, great food, and friendly faces. It's all in Worthington, Minnesota, and it's worth a look. Right now, it's 76.

0: 95.5 KZY, that's Billy Joel claiming he is not a pyromaniac. That's it for me. I've been in for Nell. Hopefully she'll be back tomorrow, but I do know she will be ready to help out with big deals here or elsewhere because that's what she does. 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